0: Prelude in Vieslijn van Levko Revoortsky, gespeeld door Ivan Petrenko, onze 25e virtuoos. En daar zijn we enorm trots op. Ivan, welcome, and it's great to see you again and to listen to your playing. Mussorgsky on your debut album, Dmitri Shostakovich, Frédéric Chopin, and Levko Revoortsky. What is so special about his music, your choice?
1: I think it's one of my favorite composers from Ukraine. I really like his music. It's, I would say, maybe it looks and sounds like a Scriabin or Rachmaninoff style, but it has a lot like Ukrainian melodies and Ukrainian view. So that's why I chose Revoortsky, because it shows he used these Ukrainian melodies, traditional Ukrainian melodies, and then uses so much freedom in it and singing motifs and a lot of polyphony and a very, very powerful music.
0: In a few moments, you're going to play more Revoortsky. But before that, let's look at your future, because one of the things you're going to do is perform with the Radio Philharmonic Orchestra, I believe, in the Avrotros Vrijdag concert. What are you going to perform, Ivan?
1: I'm going to play Shostakovich Piano Concerto No. 2, which I'm super excited. I also recorded Shostakovich Prelude and Fugue in my CD. So I feel also very connected to this music, to Shostakovich. Music, so I'm very, very excited to play this with such an amazing orchestra, and I mean in these halls, absolutely legendary halls.
0: Yeah. One of these questions that I'm going to repeat during this morning is, what did virtuos bring you in your life, in your career?
1: I think it's just, it's a start. I'm immensely thankful that I have this amazing star, because it gives a lot of opportunities. I hope this CD will hear as many professionals as it can be. So I will be, I hope, invited to many halls. I'm very thankful to a wonderful team, to Marjolaine, to Guido, to a team, to every Avrotros member who helped me to do this, because it's just unbelievable experience. And for me, person coming from Ukraine, it's double important, because I came here to study and actually to launch my career. So it's a very good start.
0: So if I were to summarize this, it's a dream come true in a way?
1: Yes, for sure.
0: Okay, great. You're going to continue with the preludes in E-flat major by Revoortsky. What can we perhaps hear in this piece of music by Revoortsky?
1: This is a very majestic and very, I don't know, triumphal piece. So okay. You will hear that.
0: Joyful and triumphant. Thank you very much. Ivan Petrenko. Hij gaat ook joyful and triumphant richting de vleugel. En we gaan luisteren dus naar die tot nu toe misschien wel onbekende muziek van Revoortsky. En dankzij Virtuoos en dankzij Ivan voor het voetlicht van ons allen.